SoCast 106.7 KJ Country and the Drive at 5 brought to you by Keller Motors in Hanford. This is show day. That means showtime at 6:30 in Exeter at the Veterans Memorial Building. We're going to have some fun in the park tonight with Ben Gallagher Live and Nick Slater. It all starts at 6:30

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1: 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South Valley Road 94 and Avenue 264 still working a hit and run with no injuries. Everything else is South Valley is moving along great on 99, I-5, 165, 190. All looking good. Fresno trouble spots. Car fire at East Jensen Avenue with South Highland. A non-injury accident at 99 southbound at the 180 eastbound connector. East Indianapolis Avenue North Moreau is still working an accident there. Click it or ticket, buckle up, make it an easy drive. It's Randy Hendricks here on traffic.
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4: 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Still working a hit and run with no injuries at Madison Gardens apartment right there in the front, Road 94 at Avenue 264. Fresno, lots of stuff going on. A car fire at East Jensen Avenue at South Highland. A non-injury accident at 41 East Mountain View Avenue. Cars stuck in the road at East Indianapolis Avenue and North Moroa Avenue. And a crash to East Adams Avenue and South Academy Avenue. Click it or ticket. Buckle up. Be careful out there and make it a safe drive. Randy Hendricks here with traffic.
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6: Getting hotter out there. Good afternoon, South Valley. Happy Wednesday. Abundant sunshine today. Not much wind means hotter temperatures. Highs in the mid-90s. Clear and mild tonight with overnight lows in the low to mid-60s. 100 degrees or hotter for the entire South Valley on Thursday. Triple digits each day for the rest of the week and weekend. The Valley's first real heat wave this year. A heat advisory. That's been issued by the National Weather Service beginning Thursday morning, and it goes through Saturday night unless it gets extended, and it just might. For tonight, expect an overnight low of 66 in Porterville, Thursday's high 100. In Lemoore, overnight low of 62, and on Thursday, 101 degrees. With the Central Valley's most accurate forecast, I'm KC24 Chief Meteorologist AJ Fox.
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3: 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There was no ceiling, and I got attacked by wasps. You know, there's a bunch of people out there, and I just come flying out of the bathroom, and everybody's like, what is going on with this guy?
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10: Getting hotter out there. Good afternoon, South Valley. Happy Wednesday. Abundant sunshine today. Not much wind means hotter temperatures. Highs in the mid-90s. Clear and mild tonight with overnight lows in the low to mid-60s. 100 degrees or hotter for the entire South Valley on Thursday. Triple digits each day for the rest of the week and weekend. The Valley's first real heat wave this year. A heat advisory. That's been issued by the National Weather Service beginning Thursday morning, and it goes through Saturday night unless it gets extended, and it just might. For tonight, expect an overnight low of 66 in Porterville, Thursday's high 100. In Lemoore, overnight low of 62, and on Thursday, 101 degrees. With the Central Valley's most accurate forecast, I'm KC24 Chief Meteorologist, AJ Fox.
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0: out to Exeter and the Veterans Memorial Building and the park out there. You're going to see Ben Gallagher tonight. Nick Slater on stage now with K-Jug. And as always, it's absolutely free. So if you forgot about it, it's not too late to join us at the park now with K-Jug.
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0: Sunday, 12 noon to 9. The official K-Jug after party starts when the concert ends. So don't call it a night too early. Come raise a glass, share some laughs, and celebrate at Bellcraft Brewery, 130 North East Street in Exeter. 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
5: 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The department recently unveiled its Great American Cotton Plan, a strategy designed to boost demand for U.S.-grown cotton. The announcement comes as the USDA projects significant financial losses for the cotton sector this year. Industry groups, including the National Cotton Council and the California Cotton Ginners, have welcomed the proposal. 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
6: I always have it turned up. We're

Speed up, checking in. I am officiating my first wedding on Saturday. I'm a little bit nervous. I don't get nervous very often, but I want to make sure it's done right. I'd like to officiate more someday. A wedding objection is one of those things that's supposed to stop an illegal marriage. These days, it mostly sounds like the setup for a reality show and one very angry mother-in-law. We'll get into that next.

0: Everybody knows that old wedding line, if anyone objects, speak now or forever hold your peace. And most of us assume it's just ceremonial at this point, you know, like the emergency instructions on an airplane. We know they're there, but nobody's expecting action. Then I found a thread of people sharing real wedding objections. And wow, like one bride's aunt stood up and said she didn't want the family continuing with that man. Another wedding got interrupted by a lightning strike right up the objection part. That's less an objection and more a message from the universe. But my favorite, a groom's ex crashed the ceremony declaring her love. Before anyone could process it, the groom's mother grabbed her by the hair and dragged her out the door without saying a word. Just handle the situation like airport security with a personal grudge. And then there was the woman who stood up and calmly said, "He's still married to me and our son is in the car." See, that's exactly what the tradition was for. Not cold feet, not drama, not your cousin deciding this is the moment to share feelings. It was to stop things like bigamy. Although, if you're waiting until the wedding ceremony to mention the groom already has a wife, we've got bigger scheduling issues than the reception.
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It seems like now even breathing comes with a convenience fee. It's B-Dub. Remember those things that used to be normal but now seem like a luxury? Think about a couple of them. We'll go through the list next.

0: Everything is so expensive now. Stuff we used to call normal life has been rebranded as luxury living. I'll give you an example. 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And houses? Forget it. 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

I called it as soon as Florida-Georgia line broke up back in 2021. You can go check the tapes. I said, look, give it 5 years, maybe 10. They'll be back. At the very least, they'll do a residency in Vegas. Turns out we're getting a lot more. We'll get into it a little bit more coming up next to the breakdown brought to you by Navy Federal Credit Union. 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

0: 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It's B-Dub's Breakdown.
1: I think we all knew this day was coming. It wasn't a matter of if Florida Georgia Line got back together. It was a matter of how long they could keep pretending they weren't going to. CMA Fest last week. You heard this. It's been out a few days. Tyler Hubbard and Brian Kelly made a surprise appearance, walked in singing Round Here. The crowd lost its mind. Tyler told everybody, "It feels so good to be here with my brother," which is country music code for, "We've officially moved on from whatever awkward group text drama happened." Then he laid it out pretty simply. God is good. Life is short. Then the line everyone was waiting for. Your boys, we back, baby. And honestly, nobody should be surprised. Country music loves to come back almost as much as it loves songs about trucks, breakups, and trucks after breakups. The real shock would have been if Florida Georgia Line stayed retired forever. That's about as believable as me saying I'm only going into Target for one thing. That's your breakdown.
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We're trying to get as close to $50,000 raised as we can. And I'll be honest, it's going to be an uphill battle, but I have faith that we'll get close. 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

0: Thurman is out on Friday. Keith on the show with us right now. 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
1: It's interesting because I've always said this every time we talked, you know, around album cycles is Keith Urban, the brand, feels like you're pushing country forward. You always have a way to evolve. This looks backward in a really fun way because it's taking songs from, you know, decades ago and making them brand new again. Did revisiting those unlock anything in particular creative for you? Like, oh, I could do this completely different than the original, or did you try to stay true to the original sound as intended? I mean, obviously you're putting your spin on it.
2: Yeah, I think what I learned from doing it and why it kind of found me, like these songs found me and the record had a life of its own. And I think why that happened was that so much of this music is actually deep in the DNA of my songwriting, and I wasn't consciously aware of it. So, you know, for example, songs like "Till Summer Comes Around" or "Kiss a Girl" or "Sweet Thing" or some of these singles that I've had over the years, they're not far removed from these kinds of songs. And I realized that if you took a huge amount of country influence, like my father's record collection and all of the things that I was growing up with, singer-songwriter music, and then a lot of this 70s, 80s soft rock, yacht rock stuff, and threw it all together with a live energy, you'd end up with what I do. You know, it's deep in the DNA of my songwriting, and I think that's why this record started to feel so organic right from the very beginning.
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Looking ahead the next couple of weeks, we've got Chris Young checking in. We've got Josh Ross on the show. And for the first time ever, Shaboozy is going to be with us in a couple of weeks. Questions for any of those three, be sure to DM me at BeatUpRadio.

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2: All right, Brandon, tell me when you went on a vacation and everything just went south.
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2: Slept in my car in Vegas.
3: No, it was pretty sketchy, man, not gonna lie.
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0: on the big island of Hawaii, and I went in there, and it's like open air. There was no ceiling, and I got attacked by wasps. You know, there's a bunch of people out there, and I just come flying out of the bathroom, and everybody's like, what is going on with this guy?
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0: Right, yeah.
2: Gnarly warnings on
3: K-Jock. 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

Hey, do you have somebody that owes you money? Take a lesson from Venezuela. Debt collectors are dressing up as the devil to scare people into paying what they owe. Like, imagine you owe $50 to somebody and Satan knocks on your door.

0: You know the expression, laughter is the best medicine? Well, it turns out that's good news because it might actually be. Your insurance deductible would like a word with that. A new study says when kids laugh, their brains are actually building skills for creativity, memory, and emotional health. So apparently when your child is giggling uncontrollably at the word butt, that's not immaturity, that's neuroscience. Fancy, expensive neuroscience. Laughter also lowers stress hormones and boosts all the good stuff like dopamine, serotonin, endorphins, even oxytocin. I think I've said that right. That helps parents and kids bond. Basically, joyful play helps kids feel safe and happy. And honestly, adults too. So today, laugh more, play more, be ridiculous on purpose. Your brain needs it. And frankly, so do the rest of us. Later on, later on,
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4: 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And I went in there, and it's, like, open air. There was no ceiling, and I got attacked by wasps. You know, there's a bunch of people out there, and I just come flying out of the bathroom, and everybody's like, what is going on with this guy?
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4: Right, yeah.
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2: All right, Brandon, tell me when you went on a vacation and everything just went south.
3: Our hotel room got overbooked and we couldn't find a place to stay when we first got there. 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
2: Slept in my car in Vegas.
3: No, it was pretty sketchy, man, not gonna lie.
2: Tell me about your ruined vacation.
4: I was in Hawaii and with my grandparents. And I had to use, like, a bathroom, and we're at some public beach on the big island of Hawaii. And I went in there, and it's, like, open air. There was no ceiling, and I got attacked by wasps. You know, there's a bunch of people out there, and I just come flying out of the bathroom, and everybody's like, what is going on with this guy?
2: They're probably like, oh, look at that crackhead.
3: Right, yeah.
5: Gnarly Horn.

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Apparently, we are at the point where even fake scams need fact checkers. Wait till you hear the gas station trick that's fooling people by not actually existing. That's next.

0: saw this thing blowing up online about a supposed gas station scam called the screw method. It's B-Dub. The claim is somebody jams a screw into the gas pump, so when you're done filling up, the machine never realizes the transaction ended. Then the next person rolls up, fills their tank, and somehow it charges it to your card. Sounds terrifying and also like something your cousin shares on Facebook right after posting, "I do not give permission for Meta to use my photos." Turns out, according to Snopes and multiple news reports, there's no evidence this scam actually works or even happened at all. And honestly, that's the real scam these days. Not somebody stealing your gas money. It's somebody stealing your attention with made-up stories designed to get clicks, shares, and a whole lot of angry comments. By all means, stay alert. Just remember, not everything on the internet is true. I think Abraham Lincoln said that.
1: 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Turn it up. It's B-Dub Radio on K-Jug.

I'll be checking that out all weekend long. I feel like, you know, it's finally feeling like summer consistently in most places. So, yeah, Yacht Rock, gonna take a front seat for a while. Flow State from Keith Urban out Friday. He's on the show tomorrow.

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They said it would never happen. Then 50,000 country fans got a surprise. It felt a little like seeing your ex walk into a party looking better than ever. That's next to The Breakdown, brought to you by Eggland's Best. 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
1: Well, file this under least shocking surprise of the year. Florida Georgia Line made their return at CMA Fest. And honestly, we've all been kind of waiting for this moment. You can only hear they're doing their own thing so many times before somebody eventually says, hey, want to go sing around here again? Crowd lost its mind as they walked out together Thursday night. You saw it all over the internet. And Tyler Hubbard hit everybody right in the field saying, hey, it feels so good to be here with my brother. Then he gave the crowd three messages. God is good, life is short, and your boys, we back, baby. And look, country music loves a comeback almost as much as it loves a truck song. So whether you're excited, skeptical, or already digging through old playlists from 2014, one thing's clear. The Bro Country Kings just kicked the saloon doors back open. That's your breakdown.
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3: 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You know, there's a bunch of people out there, and I just come flying out of the bathroom, and everybody's like, what is going on with this guy?
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9: Well, and my favorite's got to be when the Rider Ranch brought in the flag.
8: Ugh.
9: And we had the national anthem, but we had the voice of Chad Nicholson, who was he passed away, unfortunately, a couple years ago, but his voice is so great, talking about the flag and its glory. And
8: yes. It pierces your heart when you hear it.
9: Yes. And if it doesn't, you need to leave our country.
8: Right. I know. But I got the goosebumps. I mean, every time I hear that from her husband,
9: yeah,
8: it just gives me the goosebumps. I'm sure she feels so good when she hears it.
9: She says, you know, sometimes it's hard to hear, but yeah. I love to hear it.
8: Yes, yeah. I know, and I hope she plays it forever.
9: I mean, I had a wife in the past, and I'm the same way. When somebody talks about Sandy or brings it up, I get excited when her students come say, she was my teacher, and she meant so much to me, and I'm just like, I love that.
8: She meant so much to me, too. Yeah. I know, and share a little moment.
9: Well, it is Thursday. Now, we are going to have some Rawhide tickets later on. These are good seats, too. Like,
8: yeah.
9: And then tomorrow, I'm throwing out the first pitch.
8: Mm-hmm.
9: And hopefully, if I don't skip it, then Trish, you get to throw it out on Saturday.
8: On Saturday, where, like, there's tons of people there.
9: What did you say yesterday? You go, yeah, I'm terrified.
8: Yeah, terrified, absolutely. Yeah, I just want to do a good job and actually just get the ball down to the catcher.
9: Nah, just get it, throw it, you'll be fine. I'm telling you, if you do incorporate a flip or some sort of a cartwheel.
8: Do a little ditty out there.
9: If you do a cartwheel, sometimes I used to call them fartwheels because you loosen things up and you flipping around. So
8: there'll be a lot more going on than a fart if I do a cartwheel.
9: you will go viral. Oh, look, there's a mound and another mound. What is that?
8: What in tarnation?
9: It's KJ.

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1: 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Two-car accident on the Lover's Lane off-ramp, 198 westbound. Everything else clear this morning. And KRC Safety reminds you to slow for the cone zone.
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0: mornings, 106.7 K Jug Country. Trisha Dean and the Nashville Scene really is coming up next, and maybe Morgan Wallen smashed a piano. We don't know. What is on the way, Trisha Dean?
1: Well, I'll tell you what, who is not in the news today.
0: Yeah?
1: Ella Langley.
0: Get out of here.
1: I know. It's the first time in weeks that I haven't put anything
0: She's not even in on it.
1: No.
0: But we got your Nashville news on the way. Here's Zach Top, South of Sanity. It's right by Hanford.

0: Darley Mornings 106.7 KCHUG Country. It's time for Patricia Dean and the Nashville Scene.
1: Well, some sad news to start off. Bill Cody, he has passed away at the age of 67, which is not old at all. His family said he recently shared that he was in critical condition with heart and kidney failure and needed a double transplant, but he didn't quite make it, and he is in heaven now. So thoughts to him and his family. Wynonna Judd, she's coming out with a new album.
0: Wynonna!
1: Yes, we haven't heard from her in a hot minute, and I am super excited to hear that album.
0: Yeah, that's awesome.
1: Yeah, Lainey Wilson and Tim McGraw, so she wrote him a letter when she was just the age of 14.
0: 14.
1: Yep, and he never got it, but recently he said, I wrote back, and it's 20 years later, and he said, I wrote back as if I had gotten the letter.
2: Found out about your letter.
3: Yeah.
2: I was embarrassed, first off, that I never saw it. So, I wrote you a letter back, and I wrote it as though I had gotten the letter.
3: Stop!
2: And Tom Douglas also wrote a song about the letter. So I'll send that to you. But the whole letter is just what I like to think that I would have said had I gotten your letter and responded.
0: That's pretty cool.
1: Isn't that? And then they wrote a song about it, too. I hope that comes out.
0: You know, it's weird because you think, because he's a father of three daughters.
1: Yeah.
0: And I think that changes his perspective on it.
1: Absolutely. And I feel like he was actually felt bad that he never got that letter. Yeah. Crazy. But that's awesome. I can't wait to hear the song. Hopefully it gets released on radio.
0: Yeah, I love it.
1: Billy Ray Cyrus had a health scare, and he nearly died from sepsis, and his voice was affected, too.
4: I got really sick. And almost died. And there was a toxicity of some type of whatever. I had a prayer answered. There's a prayer rock. I started getting on that rock every morning, every day. And I go put my knee in there. I was like, God, please. I got to the hospital. They said, Mr. Cyrus, get you caught. It's gone. And I go, oh, even to dream again. Maybe write a song. Maybe go try and sing. And I go, I can't sing. I've been stricken with a disease and I have no voice. I can't talk. I said, Cyrus, you can't talk or sing now, but believe you can.
0: Ooh.
1: I know. And belief really is everything. But he suffered with vocal paralysis since 2024.
0: Wow.
1: I know. And that's for a singer. That's your livelihood. And you can hear the raspiness in his voice now, which is not normal.
0: But I think his voice, it was achy breaky. And that's what happens.
1: Achy breaky, and it broke his heart.
0: It just broke his heart.
1: I know. I'm Trisha Dean, and that's your Nashville Scene.
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7: The first official heat wave of the season. Good morning, South Valley. Happy Thursday. A heat advisory has been issued by the National Weather Service beginning this morning and going through Saturday night. So sunshine and very hot today. Highs easily getting into triple digits. Clear skies tonight. Overnight lows in the low to mid-60s. Tomorrow, sunny and very hot. In fact, Friday looks to be the hottest day of the week, the hottest day of the year so far. After that, a slow cooling, but staying in triple digits. This heat wave will likely carry us through the first half of next week. For Visalia, expect a high today of 101, overnight low of 63, Lemoore's high 103, overnight low 61 degrees. With the Central Valley's most accurate forecast, I'm KC24 Chief Meteorologist AJ Fox.
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Up next, a woman that thought she was taking vitamins, but she ate her AirPods instead. Well, she took the vitamins also. That's next. It's KJUG.

0: 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This is a kind of a crazy story. You ever swallowed something that you had no intention of swallowing?
1: Here's the swallower and her story.
2: I just swallowed my AirPod. Yeah, I called Poison Control. Hi, ma'am. How old is the child? The child is me. I am 31 years old. Yes, I swallowed my AirPod. Am I going to die? Basically, what comes in must come out. So, yeah, how did I know? Well, I had a bunch of vitamins in my hand, found my AirPod on the counter. I said, oop, need that. Take it to the car. No pockets. Thank you, Gymshark. Thank you, Gymshark. No pockets. Get in my car. Oh, no place to put vitamins. Take entire handful of vitamins. Swallow them. Drink big, big, big chug Celsius. Figure out that was a very big...

0: 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Get it down. 5 minutes later, driving in the car, AirPod connects to phone. Don't have AirPod. Where's AirPod? Oh, no way. No way. AirPods in belly. Cool.
1: She's hilariously funny, actually. But
2: she just bought her AirPods.
1: Yeah. I mean, I can see how that happens, because you had your whole handful of things.
2: I've taken vitamins like that before. And you just get to where you just open up your throat and throw them down.
1: Yep, nope. I have to. Depending on if they're horse pills, you gotta take them one at a time. My goodness gracious.
2: Holy moly.
1: Yeah, so I would never swallow an iPod.
2: Well, so the earbuds, they came back, but she never found them.
1: No, So she said she looked real hard. I said, you didn't look hard enough.
2: Who wants to go look? It's at that point.
1: It's your own poo. Who cares?
2: I don't know.
1: Because I've dealt with you can't imagine how many things on this planet that people have swallowed.
2: Oh well, it's new from Apple. It's the iPoddy.
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4: 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Two-car accident on the Lover's Lane off-ramp, 198 westbound. Everything else clear this morning. And KRC Safety reminds you to slow for the cones are.
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New from Luke Combs, Be By You. I almost like saying bring your own beer, but it's different. No, it's the Be By You. And not talking about sheep. It's KJET.

0: 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On the way, we're going to talk to the legendary Lorenzo Neal right here.
1: What sport did he play? Football?

0: Valley Mornings 106.7 KJUG Country. There's an event coming to the Central Valley called the Fullback Classic. So I thought it'd be a good idea to bring in the Lemoore High School graduate, Fresno State star, four-time Pro Bowler, and arguably the greatest blocking fullback in NFL history. Welcome, Central Valley legend, Lorenzo Neal.
1: It's all about you, Nutty Charlie. You're the man, the myth, the legend, man. I'm tired of not having anybody talk about the fullback. Let's give them some love, Charlie.
0: I'm telling you. So, you know, first off, I feel like fullbacks, they get to block for all the great people, and but they're sometimes overshadowed. This is a fullback classic. This is all about the fullbacks.
1: Absolutely, and that's why I'm bringing out the old schools. Guys like Keith Byers, Larry Sinners, you know, Mike Allstott, all these guys that played fullback and played it the right way. Max Strum, who blocked for, you know, great running backs, for Curtis Allen. You think about all these guys, Sean Alexander, great tailback. Max Strum led the way for him. Obi blocked for Michael Turner, you know. So I'm bringing out these old school fullbacks, you know, that played for the Raiders, Marcel Reese. Guys that played for the 49ers. How about William Floyd? They used to call him Bar None. Bought for Ricky Waters. So I'm bringing out all the old schools. And I brought some quarterbacks in to say, hey, let me help put a little bit more sweetness on that. Like the old Jim Everett, you know, another quarterback who played for the Rams. You probably know Jim. Charlie, you know that guy.
0: Oh, yeah.
1: Great guy, great person. Yep, Sean King. You know, another quarterback that's coming. And then Jeff Garcia. So just bringing out some guys, one of the guys to come out and have a good time, get the fullback, make the fullback classic, make it unique. So I just want all my friends and people out there listening to the best station in the valley, come on out, support them.
0: Dragonfly Golf Course, June 26th and 27th. Let's say I get a bunch of people want to play in it. How do I do that?
1: Well, yeah, all you do is freaking go register, look at the PM Lounge, go to PMLounge.com. You can go on there and check it out because the PM Lounge hooked up with us. They're making this a great event. And the proceeds are going to go to the Boys and Girls Club. I want to make sure Boys and Girls Club, they do so much throughout the valley, throughout the state, throughout this country. Boys and Girls Club, so many guys that I played with in the league, Hall of Famer Andre Reed, he was raised pretty much in the Boys and Girls Club. So that's where some of the proceeds are going to be going. So go to the PMLounge.com, check out it, go get it, and that's where your proceeds are going to be going. You're going to force them. You're going to get a month membership free at the PM Lounge. We're going to give back to charity, and we're just going to have a great time. We're going to have auctioneers there, you know, great jerseys. They're going to be selling the great Josh Allen. So if you want to bid on some things, we're going to have a great silent auction. So it's just going to be a great time. Come out, hang out, and have a good time.
0: I love it, man. I was telling Josh Allen's sister the other day he wanted to do some stuff for a charity auction. I go, just get a Ziploc bag and have him sign it and then put some water in it. Say, that's a snowball.
1: Hey, that's a good one, brother. That's a good one. Hey, that's all he does is get some snow, put it in, sign it, and let it melt. It's like a Tony water. Yep. Josh signed it, exactly.
0: Put it on the wall. Put it right on the wall. That would be hilarious. The official snowball from the game. Well, that's awesome. Lo Neal, I love it, man. And someone was telling me you were a big-time wrestler. Not like MMA, but you used to... Did you do some college wrestling, too?
1: Yes, I did. You know, not Charlie, that wrestling kicked my butt. I was an All-American, ranked number 3 in the country. You know, it was did 2 sports, pretty tough to do. You saw Josh Oakham the other night.
0: Yeah.
1: You know, win, beat the number 5. And now, that's a little more too much brutal for me, so I'm going to leave that alone. But, yeah, I did wrestle. I even came out for sumo. Do you know I went to Japan and played in Japan College Bowl, Japan Bowl, and I they knew that I was a wrestler. And I became a sumo wrestler for one day. They tied me. They put me in that Komodo package. I went 3-1. I beat all the young guys, and they brought about the champion, Chad Okabono, and he hit me in the throat, Naughty Charlie, and that was over. I retired.
0: Now, it's always a throat punch that'll get you. Oh, and then I went to Eddie George's bar once in Nashville, and there was a big thing about the miracle. The
1: Music City Miracle, yes.
0: You started that whole thing. You were the first one to touch the ball, I think, right?
1: It's amazing how you never cease to amaze me. You have a plethora of knowledge in every background, every genre. You're friggin' unbelievable. Yes, the Music City Miracle was a friggin' awesome play. A play that started with playing Buffalo, 17 seconds left on the clock, and catch the ball, pitch it back to Whitecheck, and beat him over to Dyson, and strike up the band. The rest is history. That game is infamous, and it was a great, unbelievable game. But rest in peace, Frank Wycheck, no longer with us.
0: Oh. So
1: that was a sad story.
0: Oh, I love it, man. You know what? So you're like the two famous Neils I know is Curly Neil from the Globetrotters and Lorenzo Neil. I love it, man.
1: Curly Neil, oh my gosh, that's a name from the past. I used to love watching the Harlem Globetrotters. That's crazy. Curly Neil, wow.
0: Did you ever,
1: not related, though.
0: You should have got his jersey. It's, yeah, I played for the Globetrotters, too.
1: Exactly.
0: You know, that would be good for Halloween. You have to shave your head, but you should go as Curly Neil. I don't know if anybody will remember.
1: Yeah, I gotta shave. nobody will remember that. What the hell is this guy doing in this jersey? That used to be a lot of fun. I used to love watching the Globetrotters, what they used to do. Everyone loved them. They're funny.
0: Oh, I love it. All right, Lorenzo Neil. So it's June 26th, June 27th. Dragonfly Golf Course. You don't want to miss it. The Fullback Classic with all the legends. And Lorenzo Neil will be there, too. So, Lorenzo, I'm excited. Thank you. We're going to get people to sign up and go out and hang out with you.
1: Charlie, you're the best, brother. Cheers. Appreciate you.
0: You got it, man.
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3: 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A traffic accident this morning and a single car incident on West Street in Oakdale west of the 99 and on the

0: 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KRC Safety reminds you to slow for the cone zones.
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0: 1067 K-Jug Country. Something I look forward to every morning. It's the good, the bad, the ugly, where we scoured the internet to find something good, something bad, and something ugly.
1: Well, the good today is it started out very bad, but ended up good. An Ohio man accidentally threw away his winning lottery ticket worth $100,000.
0: Ouch.
1: But luckily, the trash man hadn't come yet, so he was out there digging through his... He had all the trash out on his driveway, going sifting through little bits by little bits. He found it, and he got close to $73,000 after taxes.
0: We call that raccooning.
1: Raccooning.
0: You're in the trash.
1: Trash panda.
0: Hi, this is the bad news. A Delta flight had to be diverted because one of the passengers was accused of slapping the flight attendant's backside during beverage service. Well, she did say service. So, I mean, I don't know. I'm not against it. I mean, I'm against, you shouldn't do that. Don't slap.
1: Well, there's an eight. Like, how old was the man? Like, if he's senile, and then, they're granted permission by that time.
0: You can get away with it if you're a little senility.
1: Yeah, you, not so much.
0: I got a few
1: more
0: years.
1: He has a ways to go.
0: If you drool, maybe. No, something like that. Just act like you don't know where you're at.
1: Mm-mm, nope, not at all.
0: I'm hoping to get that and Tourette's same year. That'd be wonderful.
1: Oh, my gosh. The ugly, a Walmart fire happened when a 16-year-old set fire to a bra rack.
0: A bra rack?
1: Yeah.
0: Say? Nice rack.
2: You can't make this up. Look at this. I'm in Walmart in Renton. It's time to go. It's on fire. What's going on?
0: Somebody lit the bras on fire, quick!
1: They're still looking for him. They said he's about 16 to 18 years of age, and they're not sure if he was all there or not, but they're still looking for him.
0: The rack is on fire. Woo! That's a good, bad, ugly. Okay, Jug.
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5: The first official heat wave of the season. Good morning, South Valley. Happy Thursday. A heat advisory has been issued by the National Weather Service beginning

0: this morning, going through Saturday night. So sunshine and very hot today. Highs easily getting into triple digits. Clear skies tonight. Overnight lows in the low to mid 60s. Tomorrow, sunny and very hot. In fact, Friday looks to be the hottest day of the week, the hottest day of the year so far. After that, a slow cooling, but staying in triple digits. This heat wave will likely carry us through the first half of next week. For Visalia, expect a high today of 101, overnight low of 63, Lemoore's high 103, overnight low 61 degrees. With the Central Valley's most accurate forecast, I'm KC24 Chief Meteorologist AJ Fox.
1: J.C. 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

0: 97 KJ Country. That's Kelsey Hart. It'd be nice to see him July 23rd at Woodlake if that were to happen. Just guessing. Hey, call right now if you want to go to the Rawhide and sit in the special Rawhide seats for tomorrow night, K-Jug night. Now we have these special jerseys for the first 350 people to show up.
1: They're very cute.
0: They say one size fits all, so I'll look great in it.
1: I have to tie mine in the front and yours is open in the
0: front.
1: Buttons, I love it.
0: They're like, no, don't let him out. It's dangerous. All right, if you want to win those tickets, call right now.
1: 559-622-1440.
0: Caller four. No, three. Strike three, you're out. It's K-Jug. All right, choosing Texas or choosing Rawhide. You make the call. Oh, they're calling. Yay, let's do this.

0: Gnarly Mornings, 106.7 K-Jug Country. It is Gnarly Charlie with Trisha Dean. We have tickets to the Rod tomorrow night. I'll be throwing out the pitches. K-Jug night, the first 350 people there get a K-Jug jersey.
1: K-Jug, who is this?
2: This is
0: Kimberly. Kimberly, you're not just Kimberly. You're caller three Kimberly. We're going to play a game. Trish made this game. What's it called, Trish?
1: It's called Rawhide or Wrong.
0: Rawhide or Wrong.
1: Well, it's easy. It's like truth or wrong. So
0: it's Rawhide or Wrong. So Rawhide is right?
1: Yep.
0: All right. So if you get it wrong, then Trish will come to your house and throw trash on it. Okay.
1: I will not. Are you ready, Kimberly?
0: Kimberly, are you ready?
2: I got this.
1: Okay.
2: I'm ready.
1: Got it. A baseball has exactly 108 stitches. Is that Rawhide or wrong?
2: I'm going to go with Rawhide.
1: Yes.
0: That is right.
1: Woo-hoo!
0: And remember,
2: awesome.
0: Snitches Woo! Get stitches. Go ahead.
1: All right. Garth Brooks once played minor league baseball.
0: Ooh. Garth Brooks, minor league baseball.
1: Say Rawhide.
2: Minor league baseball. Rawhide.
1: Yes.
0: Yes. Oh, you're good. All right, this is for the win.
1: This is for the win. The mascot is a chicken named Sipper.
0: This is for the Rawhide, you say?
1: Yeah.
0: The Rawhide's mascot is a chicken
1: named Sipper.
0: Sipper. Okay. Is that wrong or is that Rawhide?
2: That's wrong.
0: It is wrong. Congratulations, Kimberly.
2: Yeah. Thank you.
0: You are going to the special K-Jug edition of the Rawhide, where I'll be throwing out the first pitch, and you're actually going to be in the section where I'm aiming for. So that'll be perfect.
1: So duck.
2: Awesome. Thanks so much.
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4: 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There's a hit and run on South Fowler Avenue between American and Malaga, and a collision on West Street and West Oakdale west of the freeway. Accident at Bethel and Lincoln, and on the west side, another at Elkhorn west of Madera Avenue. KRC Safety reminds you to slow for the cone zones.
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Don't forget to join us on Friday night at the Rawhide. First 350 people get themselves a very, very cool K-Jug jersey, and that is awesome. And I don't know why the song's not playing. And there it goes. Now I do know why. It's Go Wetzel. It's Rocky Mountain Low.

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America's turning 250. We're going to tell you about our firework independent spectacular coming up on Friday, July 3rd. That's next right now. Bottle Rockets, Scotty McCreary, Hootie and the Blowfish on KJUG. Yeah,

0: Valley Mornings, 106.7K, Jug Country, Bottle Rockets in the sky. Well, sort of. It's the official announcement that the 250-year anniversary of America will be celebrated with K-Jug at the Independence Spectacular. Now, this is Friday, July 3rd, 6 to 10 at Riverway Sports Park. The new change is there's going to be fireworks.
1: Yeah.
0: Actual fireworks.
1: Drone show the last couple of years,
0: It's been droned. So this will be your first time as a K-Jug employee going out there. Now, this is awesome. It's a huge event, and it's got things for the kids. There's food. There are drinks. There's a beer garden. Now, I don't know if you're familiar with the term beer garden. You don't plant anything.
1: Oh.
0: You just drink there.
1: Just drink there within the tiny little confines of the
0: It's a designated area where you can drink. That's what it is.
1: I love it.
0: But they do encourage you to wear garden materials and, and a trowel.
1: Oh, perfect. Bring a sun hat.
0: Because we will be planting things. So it'll be lots of fun.
1: We'll be planting beers.
0: Yes, we'll be planting beers. But it's 250 years America. So it's a kind of a big deal. And so we're just kind of geared up for it.
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11: 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There's a hit and run on South Fowler Avenue between American and Malaga, and a collision on West Street and West Oakdale, west of the freeway. Accident at Bethel and Lincoln, and on the west side, another at Elkhorn West and Madera Avenue. KRC Safety reminds you to slow for the cone zones.
12: 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Here's Will Quarum.
13: California cotton growers are keeping an eye on the new USDA proposal aimed at strengthening the cotton industry. The department recently unveiled its Great American Cotton Plan, a strategy designed to boost demand for U.S.-grown cotton. The announcement comes as the USDA projects significant financial losses for the cotton sector this year. Industry groups, including the National Cotton Council and the California Cotton Ginners, have welcomed the proposal. While no direct payments are attached, USDA says it plans to work with partners across the supply chain to help support U.S. cotton from the field to the marketplace.
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1: Gnarly Mornings, 106.7 KJUG Country. Coming up on What the What, it's one of those ones that's kind of, it should make you mad because it involves a kid disrespecting an older gentleman.
2: Yeah, I am fired up about this one.
1: Here's Blake Shelton, KJUG.

0: Early Mornings, 106.7 K-Jug Country. Those are strong words. That song right here, Humble and Kind, kind of sets the tone for what we're going to talk about right now. And basically, the story goes, a 9-year-old girl flipped off an old man at a grocery store, and the man called her rude. That's where it started, right? And that's when people are starting to debate online. And what do you think about that? And I'll just tell you right now, Trish, the look on your face is you're shaking your head, you're biting your lip.
1: I am.
0: You're just angry.
1: I didn't realize I was biting my lip, but yes, I am. Let's listen to the story and then let's talk about it.
0: Here's the way it went down, and let me see if I can. And go. And I have the wrong button put. And now here we go. Let's back it up, and here. It's pretty good.
2: Excuse me, sir.
3: Yeah.
2: Did you say that my daughter is rude?
3: Yeah, I did. She gave me the finger.
4: Well, I wouldn't have done that if he wasn't being a slow ass.
2: Are you serious, Amelia? Well, listen, whether she gave you the finger or not, then maybe you should have gotten out of her way.
3: Yeah, I know. I'm old and I'm kind of slow.
2: So that means that you get to tell her she's rude?
3: Well, she's rude.
2: But she's not rude. She's only 7.
3: Well, I thought she was being rude.
2: But were you in her way?
3: Probably.
2: So don't you think that maybe you don't own the store just because you're driving a cart? I think that you think all this is funny, and it's not funny, sir.
0: No, it's not. It's ridiculous.
3: I'm her elder, and she needs to show me a little respect.
2: Well, maybe you need to not think that you own the store because you're driving a cart.
1: First of all, that poor man deserves better. He deserves respect. And
0: yes, I agree 100%. I mean, I start thinking about that. This is all the mom's fault.
1: Oh, 100%. So if you watch this video online, you can see the girl pushing the cart.
0: Mm-hmm.
1: And she says a curse word on there, too. They bleep it out. But yeah. If he wasn't moving so slow, she wouldn't have flipped him off. She is 7. She knows exactly what she's doing. But it's parents need to teach their kids to show some respect. In the video, it looks like he's a veteran.
0: Yeah. And he's like, look, she's being rude.
1: Yeah, and he wasn't taking up the whole row. He was in that little drivey cart, standing up, trying to get some stuff off the shelf. Like, help him get stuff off the shelf.
0: At first, I thought the mom was cool until I realized, oh, you're defending this action. Oh, you're making her more that way.
1: Yes, entitlement at its finest.
0: Oh, it just makes me so angry. And, you know, I'll be honest with you, when you have a dog that's biting people, or you have a child that's flipping people off, you have to look at the owner, and really their reaction and their actions are your report card on how you're doing.
1: Yes. Like if Dominic, I mean, he wouldn't, first of all, because we haven't raised him like that.
0: I can already, the anger, I know he wouldn't. It's impossible.
1: Yes. And it's all about how you're raised and talking to people. And like we teach, go and shake hands. Say,
0: respect.
1: Do you need something? Like if I saw that man, he looked like he was struggling a little bit. Go up there and get something off the shelf for him.
0: Right.
1: Don't be like, you're too slow, get out of my way. That's ridiculous.
0: Well, and the thing is, these behaviors that should be normal are learned behaviors.
1: Yes.
0: So it's kind of on us to teach them.
1: Mm-hmm. Apples don't fall far from trees.
0: Yeah. It was like what we were talking about Memorial Day and how it's important for us to share the meaning because the kids aren't going to just learn it.
1: No.
0: You have to explain to them, this is why it's important.
1: And they may learn it, but they don't understand the importance of it.
0: And you have to just pick your battles.
1: Mm-hmm.
0: This right here, if that was my child, I would be spending the afternoon working on that. And it would be, but like you said, it's probably not going to happen if you've never allowed that to happen.
1: Yeah. And I feel like that lady has allowed her child to just do whatever she

0: wants to do.
1: I am angry about it. I should be angry, but...
0: I know. I'm fired up.
1: I know. Get out of our way right now.
0: I know. We got to end this segment because I'm getting hot.
1: It's KJ.
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4: The first official heat wave of the season. Good morning, South Valley. Happy Thursday. A heat advisory has been issued by the National Weather Service beginning this morning and going through Saturday night. So sunshine and very hot today. Highs easily getting into triple digits. Clear skies tonight. Overnight lows in the low to mid 60s. Tomorrow, sunny and very hot. In fact, Friday looks to be the hottest day of the week, the hottest day of the year so far. After that, a slow cooling, but staying in triple digits. This heat wave will likely carry us through the first half of next week. For Visalia, expect a high today of 101, overnight low of 63, Lemoore's high 103, overnight low 61 degrees. With the Central Valley's most accurate forecast, I'm KC24 Chief Meteorologist AJ Fox.
2: Maybe we should read it. 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

0: Early mornings, 1 to 6, 7, KJ Country. I just love when we have a new feature. And because we have Trisha Dean here, it's time now for the Dean's List. What is on the Dean's List today?
1: We are apparently born with only 2 natural fears, which are falling and loud noises.
0: That's it?
1: Everything else we pick up from everything else in society.
0: Oh.
1: Yeah, so blame your parents for your fear of spiders.
0: Okay, I did not know that. Very good.
1: A group of cockroaches is called an intrusion. Which feels dramatic, but also super accurate.
0: So some of our neighbors could be intrusions,
1: That's
0: too.
1: That's right. Bananas are berries, but strawberries technically are not.
0: They're nuts. That's the weird part.
1: I know.
0: By their definition.
1: Yes. Isn't that funny?
0: Yes, it is.
1: Cows have best friends and can get stressed when they're separated.
0: I did not know that. But, you know, I did know that, because if one of my cows would get out, then
1: they're like, hey, my best friend. That's what they're saying now that you know.
0: Well, when my donkey or little miniature horse gets out, the big horse Chewy gets not happy. He's upset. Like, where are you guys going? Where are you guys? Hey!
1: Yeah, that already has FOMO. He's like, oh, my God, too.
0: He's got that, too. Exactly.
1: Oh, boy. All the first alarm clock ever made could only ring at 4 a.m. So that's why people are up turning butter.
0: All right. There it is. That's it.
1: And that's the Dean's List.
0: That is it. It's K-Jug.
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3: 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There's a hit and run on South Fowler Avenue between American and Malaga, and a collision on West Street and West Oakdale west of the freeway. Accident at Bethel and Lincoln, and on the west side, another at Elkhorn west of Madera Avenue. KRC Safety reminds you to slow for the cone zones.
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from Sharon from the Boot Barn in Tulare. She said, hey, man, you play boots off? Even though I'm going to work, sure, you're not getting off, but you're going to be boots on for you. Dog party right now.

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1: Well, today we have sad news to start. Bill Cody has passed away at the age of 67. He had some heart and kidney failure, and it finally took him. And so his family is asking for prayers for the family.
0: He's a Hall of Fame radio announcer from Nashville.
1: Yes. Wow. So he is at 67, so young. Lainey and Tim. Well, Lainey wrote a letter to Tim McGraw when she was 14 years old, and he never got it, but he replied to her recently as if he got it when she was 14.
2: Found out about your letter. I was embarrassed, first off, that I never saw it. So, I wrote you a letter back, and I wrote it as though I had gotten a letter.
3: Stop!
2: And Tom Douglasson also wrote a song. About the letter. So I'll send that to you. But the whole letter is just what I like to think that I would have said had I gotten your letter and responded.
1: So precious.

0: Christmas. And her original letter is actually in the little Hall of Fame there, and she saw it through the window and was reading it.
1: Wow.
0: I know. Isn't that cute? Wynonna Judd. Love her, and she's coming out with a new album. Finally, it's been so long since she's come out with a new song.
1: Nona.
0: And then Billy Ray Cyrus. He has had some vocal problems, and he almost died recently.
2: I got really sick and almost died. And there was a toxicity of some type of whatever. I had a prayer answered. There's a prayer rock. I started getting on that rock every morning, every day. And I go put my knee in there. I said, God, please. I got to the hospital. They said, Mr. Cyrus, get you caught. It's gone. And I go, oh, even to dream again. Maybe write a song. Maybe go try and sing. And I go, I can't sing. I've been stricken with a disease and I have no voice. I can't talk. I said, Cyrus, you can't talk or sing now, but believe you can.
0: And believe you can is some strong words. He's had vocal issues since like 2024 and hasn't been able to sing. And you can hear that rasp.
3: Another issue he has is his daughter, Hannah Montana.
0: That's a whole other story. And I'm Trisha Dean, and that's your Nashville scene.
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0: K-Jug. Who is this?
1: This is Sabrina.
0: Hi, Sabrina.
1: Last night.
0: Oh, wait. Are you the Eagle Lady?
1: I am.
2: Oh, I loved it. You were so kind.
0: She's doing...
1: Thank you.
0: Tell me, what's the Eagle about? What is that?
1: We are the Exeter Eagles Aries Club, and we're located right here in Exeter.
0: And what do you guys do?
1: It's a private club that anybody can join as long as you know someone, or if you don't know someone, we can welcome you right in. It's for men and women. We do a lot of charities. We do community work. It's just a really fun place to, you know, have camaraderie and just have a good time. We have shuffleboard. We have poker.
0: When do you have poker? I like
2: poker.
0: Yeah,
2: you had him at poker.
1: Yeah. Sometimes they have tournaments. We actually have one coming up on the 27th for a fundraiser.
0: I'm writing this down.
2: I know. Right?
0: 27th. All right, but you also told me you guys are doing line dancing.
1: Something new, just trying to build up our membership, mm-hmm. and, you know, so we can have more people to help out with community service and fundraising. So we thought this would be something fun to do. Our first class starts on June 23rd at 6 p.m. It's ages 15 and up.
0: All right.
1: Yeah. You don't have to be a professional.
0: You really? You let me go even though I'm not a professional line dancer?
2: Got two left feet. That's all right.
0: Hey, I will act like an eagle the whole time.
1: Hey, that'll work.
0: we'll do the eagle dance. I like it.
2: Oh, my goodness.
0: Another example of Exeter just reaching out to the community.

0: and doing great things.
1: Yeah, where are you guys located if people want to find you?
2: We are at 555 West Visalia Road.
0: Oh, that's like
2: next
0: a fake
2: door to Jack in the Box.
0: That's like a fake movie phone number. 555. You know, it's weird because they have an actual eagle's nest in Woodlake by the rodeo grounds.
1: Yes.
0: But this is sort of an eagle's nest, but it's a people eagle's nest.
1: Yes, with line dancing.
0: With line dancing.
1: Community
0: and poker,
1: service.
0: And poker.
1: Yes.
0: Yeah. All right. I think our work is done here.
2: Most importantly, it's $10.
0: Yeah.
1: Okay.
2: So it'll be only $10 and it's for about 2 hours. Like I said, if you want to just come and watch, it doesn't cost you anything to watch. And then maybe, you know, you'll join us. It's every fourth Tuesday of each month.
0: $5 an hour. Okay. Can't beat that.
1: I know. That's cheap.
0: All right. Sabrina, spread your wings and fly like an eagle.
2: I love it. It was great meeting both of you last night. Again, as always.
0: It was
1: fun. We loved it. Thank you so much. And thank you for coming out to support the concerts, too. That's amazing.
2: Absolutely. Love it.
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4: The first official heat wave of the season. Good morning, South Valley. Happy Thursday. A heat advisory has been issued by the National Weather Service beginning this morning and going through Saturday night. So sunshine and very hot today. Highs easily getting into triple digits. Clear skies tonight. Overnight lows in the low to mid 60s. Tomorrow, sunny and very hot. In fact, Friday looks to be the hottest day of the week, the hottest day of the year so far. After that, a slow cooling, but staying in triple digits. This heat wave will likely carry us through the first half of next week. For Visalia, expect a high today of 101, overnight low of 63, Lemoore's high 103, overnight low 61 degrees. With the Central Valley's most accurate forecast, I'm KC24 Chief Meteorologist AJ Fox.
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I'm Vicky Pepper. 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
7: California cotton growers are keeping an eye on the new USDA proposal aimed at strengthening the cotton industry. The department recently unveiled its Great American Cotton Plan, a strategy designed to boost demand for U.S.-grown cotton. The announcement comes as the USDA projects significant financial losses for the cotton sector this year. Industry groups, including the National Cotton Council and the California Cotton Ginners, have welcomed the proposal. While no direct payments are attached, USDA says it plans to work with partners across the supply chain to help support U.S. cotton from the field to the marketplace.
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0: 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I'm Vicky Pepper. Coming up, Zach Top's divorce song next on K Jug Country.
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0: 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I'm Vicky Pepper. 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
2: They're going to have a bunch of NFL auction items. I think we should try to get Josh Allen to autograph a Ziploc bag and say it was a snowball.
3: That's a good one, buddy. That's a good one. Hey, that's all he does is get some snow, put it in, sign it, and let

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1: The two famous Neils I know is Curly Neil from the Globetrotters and Lorenzo Neil. I love it, man.
0: Neil, oh my God, that's a name from the past. I still love watching the Harlem Globetrotters.
1: Dragonfly Golf Course, you don't want to miss it. The Fullback Classic, and Lorenzo Neil will be there too. So, Lorenzo, I'm excited.
0: Charlie, you're the best, brothers. Cheers. Appreciate you.
1: You got it, man.
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2: 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Here's Will Quarum.
3: California cotton growers are keeping an eye on the new USDA proposal aimed at strengthening the cotton industry. The department recently unveiled its Great American Cotton Plan, a strategy designed to boost demand for U.S.-grown cotton. The announcement comes as the USDA projects significant financial losses for the cotton sector this year. Industry groups, including the National Cotton Council and the California Cotton Ginners, have welcomed the proposal. While no direct payments are attached, USDA says it plans to work with partners across the supply chain to help support U.S. cotton from the field to the marketplace.
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106.7 K-Jug Country. Luke Combs was diagnosed with a rare form of OCD when he was just 12 years old. He's going to therapy for treatment and also says going gluten-free has helped too.

106.7 Key Jug Country. Riley Green says he's pleasantly surprised when he goes back home and there's very little talk about what he does for a living. It's just like he's one of the boys playing dominoes with the old men in the morning.

0: 106.7 K Jug Country with Brian Martin, who's made no secret of his struggles with his mental health and addiction. I'm Vicki Pepper. Coming up, Kenny Chesney's first new music in 2 years, next on K Jug Country.
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4: The first official heat wave of the season. Good afternoon, South Valley, and happy Thursday. The heat advisory issued by the National Weather Service took effect earlier this morning, and it lasts through Saturday night at least. Sunny and very hot right now. Highs will be in the triple digits easily. Clear skies tonight. Overnight lows in the low to mid 60s. Tomorrow, sunny and a little hotter, making Friday the hottest day of the year so far. After that, triple digits continue, but backing away from Friday's peak temperature. Tulare's overnight low, 63. On Friday, 102. In Hanford, expect an overnight low of 64. And on Friday, 103 degrees. With the Central Valley's most accurate forecast, I'm KC24 Chief Meteorologist AJ Fox.
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This is the drive-thru lunch with your requests and dedications. I'm Vicky Pepper. Wynonna Judd has just announced she's working on a new solo album for Tempe and Hanford. 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

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I'm Vicky Pepper. William and Visalia likes how this song is a nod to Phil Collins. It's Kane Brown on the drive-thru lunch on K-Jug Country.

0: 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I'm Vicky Pepper. 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
7: The first official heat wave of the season. Good afternoon, South Valley, and happy Thursday. The heat advisory issued by the National Weather Service took effect earlier this morning, and it lasts through Saturday night at least. Sunny and very hot right now. Highs will be in the triple digits easily. Clear skies tonight. Overnight lows in the low to mid 60s. Tomorrow, sunny and a little hotter, making Friday the hottest day of the year so far. After that, triple digits continue, but backing away from Friday's peak temperature. Tulare's overnight low, 63. On Friday, 102. In Hanford, expect an overnight low of 64. And on Friday, 103 degrees. With the Central Valley's most accurate forecast, I'm KC24 Chief Meteorologist AJ Fox.
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106.7 K-Jug Country. Nate Smith says it should be about the music. He's tired of the hamster wheel of social media, of clicks, of streams, of likes. He's ready to take a break from all that.

106.7 Key Jug Country. I'm Vicki Pepper. Congratulations to Ko Wetzel, who's dropping a new album tonight called The Night Champion. He's helping out Corey Kent on this one, Rocky Mountain Low on Key Jug Country.

0: 106.7 K-Jug Country with Ella Langley's song about the Lone Star State. I'm Vicki Pepper. Coming up, published author Kenny Chesney, next on K-Jug Country.
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Jason Aldean and his wife Brittany say they'd like to start a farm once he retires, even though Brittany doesn't think he'll ever retire.

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I'm Vicky Pepper. Coming up, the emo cowgirl Megan Maroney next on K-Chug Country.

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5: The first official heat wave of the season. Good afternoon, South Valley, and happy Thursday. The heat advisory issued by the National Weather Service took effect earlier this morning, and it lasts through Saturday night at least. Sunny and very hot right now. Highs will be in the triple digits easily. Clear skies tonight. Overnight lows in the low to mid 60s. Tomorrow sunny and a little hotter, making Friday the hottest day of the year so far. After that, triple digits continue, but backing away from Friday's peak temperature. Tulare's overnight low 63, on Friday 102. In Hanford, expect an overnight low of 64, and on Friday, 103 degrees. With the Central Valley's most accurate forecast, I'm KC24 Chief Meteorologist AJ Fox.
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106.7 Key Jug Country. I'm Vicky Pepper. Can we just take a moment to talk about how aggravating it is when you're using a public restroom and go to dry your hands after washing them, and the paper towel is about the size of a tissue? Now, I'm all for conserving resources, but pulling out towel after towel after towel while there's someone standing behind you waiting to dry their hands? It's just annoying. We can do better.

106.7 K Jug Country, the first single from Luke Bryan's forthcoming album, which he'll drop in September. And this is a good one for summer, and it is definitely feeling like summer today. Country, and she knows it on K Jug.

0: 106.7 K Jug Country with Ella Langley's duet with Morgan Wallen. I'm Vicky Pepper. Coming up, Mid-State Fair artist Old Dominion, next on K-Jug Country.
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I'm Vicki Pepper. 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
1: They're going to have a bunch of NFL auction items. I think we should try to get Josh Allen to autograph a Ziploc bag and say it was a snowball.
2: That's a good one, brother. 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It's like a holy water.
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1: Charlie, you're the best, brothers. Cheers. Appreciate you.
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3: 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Look out for a car stuck in the middle of the road. State Route 201 at Road 80. Look out for a non-injury accident. Trouble spots at Fresno, 168 westbound and Board Avenue off-ramp. 99 northbound at Floral, South Cedar Avenue and East Floral Avenue. 41 northbound at the 180 East Connector. All accidents, North Cornelia Avenue at West Olive. We have a minor injury accident there. Click it or ticket. Buckle up. Be careful driving. Randy Hendricks here with traffic.
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106.7 Cajun Country. All right, the shows with Megan Maroney are going to be in August out west, and actually one in late July, too. Watch her tour dates. We're hoping that one's going to pop up a little bit closer to us, but so far, no. It's Megan on Cajun Country.

0: It's Luke Combs, 106.7 KJ Country, and Rick McNeil. This week, all week long, is Music Week at Valley Strong Ballpark with the Visalia Rawhide taking on the Grizzlies. And this is going to be fun tomorrow night. Country Music Night, free Rawhide K-Jug jerseys for the first 350 fans in the gate. That's good stuff. Gates open at 5:30. First pitch is at 6:35 with Gnarly Charlie. So make sure you stop by tomorrow. Great game. And the jerseys look really, really good. They're up on our social media, so you can check them out. It's K-Jug Country. Stand by. Russell Dickerson and Dustin Lynch coming up.
1: 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Kings County, 198 eastbound 14th Avenue off-ramp. A car stuck in the road waiting for tow trucks to get out there. 201 at Road 80. Look out for a non-injury accident. Trouble spots in Fresno. Minor injury accident South Cedar Avenue at East Floral. 41 at the 180 connector in North Cornelia Avenue at West Olive. Click it or ticket. Buckle up. Be safe out there. Make it an easy drive. It's Randy Hendricks here on Traffic.
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0: It's Morgan Wallen, 106.7 KJUN Country, and Rick McNeil checking your weather with AJ. Yes, it's hot. We know that. And also Tyler Hubbard coming up, Cody Johnson and Zach Top 2.
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2: The first official heat wave of the season. Good afternoon, South Valley, and happy Thursday. The heat advisory issued by the National Weather Service took effect earlier this morning, and it lasts through Saturday night at least. Sunny and very hot right now. Highs will be in the triple digits easily. Clear skies tonight. Overnight lows in the low to mid-60s. Tomorrow, sunny and a little hotter, making Friday the hottest day of the year so far. After that, triple digits continue, but backing away from Friday's peak temperature. Tulare's overnight low, 63. On Friday, 102. In Hanford, expect an overnight low of 64. And on Friday, 103 degrees. With the Central Valley's most accurate forecast, I'm KC24 Chief Meteorologist AJ Fox.
3: Traffic is brought to you by Nissan of Visalia. Colingo over on the west side. Look out at exit 305. It's I-5 southbound at Lassen Avenue. Off-ramp, a hit and run with no injuries. Everything else in the South Valley is looking good. Fresno, trouble spots 180 eastbound at Cedar Avenue with a non-injury accident. South Cedar Avenue East Floral, look out for a crash. And North Marks Avenue at West Barstow. Click it or ticket. Buckle up. Make it an easy, safe drive. It's Randy Hendricks here with traffic.
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0: for the first 350 fans in the gate. 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
1: Traffic's brought to you by Kawea Health. Kalinga area over on the west side, I-5 northbound at 41. Look out for a car stuck in the side of the road. Also, some debris in front of the car. And I-5 southbound at Lassen Avenue off-ramp, a hit-and-run with no injuries. Fresno trouble spots down to 180 eastbound at Cedar Avenue off-ramp and South Cedar Avenue at East Floral Avenue. So click your ticket, buckle up, make it an easy, safe drive this afternoon. It's Randy Hendricks here on Traffic.
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9: When they ask us who they can count on, what do you say?
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7: You can count on us.
12: Turn it up.
13: 106.7 K-Jug Country.